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They seek to prevent human rights violations, educate immigrants about their rights and responsibilities, and foster their integration into the civic fabric of our communities. LALDEF relies on generous support of our community of advocates and volunteers. 86% of their budget comes from donors. To learn more or to make a donation, go to www.laldef.org. I am Joan Denver. You are listening to the Record Canteen. We just heard a song by the band Bleeding Rainbow, Waking Dream, off of their self-titled release. We also heard from Philly's own Burning Brides. The song was Rainy Days, off of their 2001 release, Fall of the Plastic Empire. Then before that, a band that's been kind of stuck in my head for the past couple weeks, Smursh, with their song Johnny Claw. It's off of their album Cassette Pets, which is a fun compilation of a lot of their songs from their time as a band. Before that, the band Gaunt. The song was Revolution Despite Your Face. We also heard from Ages and Ages. The song was Calamity is Overrated. And to start off the set was the band Mesh. The song was Boots on the Pavement. Up next, we are going to hear from the band The Cowboys. The song is Little Baby Birds, off of their latest release.

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I am Joan Denver. You are listening to a special edition of the Record Canteen, just finishing up the first of 3 hours. We just heard the band Graze. The song is Adderall off of their release, If Anything. We also heard from Destruction Unit, the song Race Time off of their self-titled release. And before that, Spray Paint, song Real Good Smile, off of their release Rodeo Songs. We also heard the song Might Not by Heavy Times, off of the release Fix It Alone. And then the band TV Colors, which is an Australian band. The song is Bad Dreams, off of their release Purple Skies, Toxic River. And then a song I like to listen to when I'm just trying to calm down, or an album, I should say. And that is D. Louse in the Comatorium by the Mars Volta. And that was track 8 that we were listening to. And to start off that set was the Cowboys, the song Little Baby Birds off of their 2005 release, Captain's Easy Downfall. Up next, we're going to be hearing a new one from the band Teamwork. The song is Three Lung Group Chat here on WPRB.

You are listening to CS Yeah, Yay, here on WPRB Princeton. I am Joan Denver. This is a special edition of the Record Canteen. We also heard from Hunks and His Punks the song Curse of Being Young off of the release Too Young to Be in Love. We also heard Metric, the song Youth Without Youth. Before that was the instrumental piece Death Dreams 2 from the band P.S. I Love You. Before that was Martha's Vineyards Fairies. The song is Look Up. And we also heard a cover of David Bowie's Station to Station by the Melvins off of their release Everybody Loves Sausages, which is an amazingly weird album that has just a bunch of cover songs. So, of course, David Bowie. They also cover Queen, The Jam, The Kinks, so I highly recommend checking that out. Up next, we have the artist Nothing But Enemies with their song Lost Control off of their new release.

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1: What would
0: I'd just scrap them.
2: All right, so you knock them down with the amplifying guitar and electrocute some stuff. Where you got them then? Dead beetle, and you're in for murder.
3: 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Good evening. You are listening to WPRB Princeton Community Supported Radio. I am Joan Denver, and I am finishing up my last hour here on WPRB before I turn things over. We heard Place to Bury Strangers with their song Breathe off of their self-titled release. Before that was Holy Wave, the song Son of Sound off of the album Relax. We also heard the song Paper the House off of the release Glass Boys. And before that, the song I start all of my runs with, I Shot All the Birds by The Blind Shake. I can't explain why I like that song to start a run, but so be it. And before that was Speedy Ortiz, the song Lucky 88. We also heard Terry Maltz, the song Won't Come to Find You off of his release Lost at the Party. And before that, to start off the set, was the song Lost Control off of the new release by Nothing But Enemies. If you want to see this playlist and more, you can always go to WPRB.com. 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But we're going to be listening to a new one from the Downtown Boys. The song is Enemy Without.

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And thank you for everybody who has been sticking around with me as I finish up my show here on WPRB. I have about 30 minutes and a handful of songs left. We just heard the song Relaxing Death by the band Useless Eaters. Before that was the Zigzags with their song Sin Eaters off of their album Running Out of Red. We also heard from French Toast. The song was I Took You for Strong. And then If I Had a Hi-Fi with their song Arson, You Let Me Down off of their release Not a Surf. And we also heard from New Jersey's own Home Blitz, the song Other Side of the Street off of the release Out of Phase. Before that was Surgery by the band Zulus off of their self-titled release. We also heard from Roswell Kidd with the song Armadillo. And before that was the OBN3s with their song No Time for the Blues off of their very excellent third release, Third Time to Harm. And to start off that last set was the Rhode Island band Downtown Boys with their song Enemy Within off of their new release, Public Luxury. I am Joan Denver. 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Up next is the OCs with one of their older songs, Abysmal Urn, off of the album Smoke Revolver.

You are listening to WPRB. I am Joan Denver. That was the band Darkest Hour. And even though they're originally from DC, I believe they do most of their recording in Scandinavia, which is an excellent place to make that kind of music. We also heard from Lithix, their song Lizard from Borrowed Floors, and Vertical Scratchers, Way Out, off of their album Daughter for Everything. I want to give a big thanks to everybody who's been listening, everybody who's been making comments in the chat. It's been really nice to read all of them. And before I go, I also just want to remind everybody that tomorrow is the Princeton's Farmers Market. The Princeton Farmers Market is now open for the 2026 season every Thursday from 10 a.m. to 3 p.m. on Hines Plaza, right next to the Princeton Public Library. The market brings together local farms, food producers, artisans, and community organizations for a vibrant weekly gathering in the heart of downtown Princeton. Shoppers can enjoy fresh seasonal produce, pasture-raised meats and eggs, farm stand cheeses, baked goods, prepared foods, flowers, and so much more. And last week, they actually had some DJs from WPRB spinning some tunes out there. The market is committed to supporting local agriculture and making food accessible to the community, including doubling SNAP benefits for shoppers each week. So I have a handful of songs left. Up next is going to be Sparks with their song Photoshop Me Out of Your Life off of their 2008 release, Exotic Creatures of the Deep.

Good evening, WPRB. This is DJ Hogg speaking. First show in a while. Currently listening to Rap World from Sam Gendel. We're gonna get into a trippy sort of vibe. Be very sedate, sleepy. It'll be fun. Stick around. 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

0: Before the crisis, I was a singer.
1: I mean, I was someone who stays arranged themselves into melodies, you know? The way objects lined up on a windowsill. The way certain names rhymed with certain hours. The way silence waited between reminders from a calendar. I low-key sang in habits. How I answered messages at 9 a.m. and made tea at 9:23.
2: How I walked the same route past the same three trees. Each with its own register. Low, middle, high.
0: I think I had mistaken this for
1: there was like soft nudges. Drink water, rest your voice, be gentle with the booze. There was the way the days arranged themselves around performance and measurements, and the expectation that something in me was always on its way into the world. But I guess time just happened. Luckily, the word thinned out in my mouth.
0: Like chewing gum after the sweetness is gone, you know? The quiet logic of a roach life. I mean this literally and
2: not.
0: Literally as in the short radius of its needs.
1: Shadow. Crumb. Crack. Not in the sense of I'm still a human.
2: And I do not feel like that at all.
0: But I came to realize care is not the same as freedom. Love and domination can share the same house, drink from the same cup. You learn this when your throat is sore. Like some mornings, my throat opened easily, and the air passed through like a clear thought. Other mornings, it felt like a locked room
2: somewhere deep inside my neck. Door swollen, hinges rusted.
0: But on those days, I would think of roaches. Put myself in its shoes, you know? Well, knowing that my office still existed somewhere, climate-controlled, leaf-bright, ergonomic chairs, all that, bigger needs. The roach still exists. Or the cockroach very much like it at least, following its small, itinerary across someone else's floor. And most importantly, I still existed. No longer sure what it meant to be a singer, but still carrying a throat, a soft corridor where air might pass and become something more, or nothing at all.

but I can't help you with that. I'm not a DJ. I'm sorry, but I can't help you with that. I'm not a DJ. I'm not a DJ. I'm sorry, I'm sorry, but I can't help you with that. I'm not a DJ.

0: What?
1: Wake up.
0: Bass.
2: Yeah.
0: Just a second.
3: I want a lot of switches. I want a lot of transitions.
4: Yeah.
3: Like big, heavy drops.
4: Mm.
3: That's what's crushing it now. I want it to be that way.
0: Hey, it's me.
4: Look, you can make people dance, and that's half the battle. Any successful artist, they have this moment where they stop being an admirer

Welcome back. That was Child of an Immigrant by the British hip-hop duo At War. Really awesome song. Can't wait to see what they do. They're just getting started. Very, very British. Very, very awesome. Speaking of Brits, Mika Levy and Klein teaming up for this little Turn Up EP that came out just a little bit ago. Love both of them. Legacy comes from France, a ambient hip-hop trio. The track was Ambient Star from Legacy 2, came out this year. Kiska comes from Finland with the track Not a DJ from what I would call one of the weirdest albums I've heard this year, Heat from Fire. Go check it out. Soli City, The Hills of Copenhagen from their new record, Poetics of a New Estate. And of course, we opened up with another collaboration from the musicians Sam Gandell and Sam Wilkes, the track Rap World, from an album called Unrelated. It's very awesome, very trippy, very cool. We're gonna keep all the dreamy stuff going, slow it down a bit. Up next, here's one from In Rain. This is Sleep.

Welcome back. That was Cradle by Feel a Little Horse, Pittsburgh-based noise pop trio. They're awesome. Cute little one, make lots of bite-sized rock music. It's from their latest record, Bit Not, came out a couple months ago. Helen's Son, coming from London with Bureau de Change, a single from her up-and-coming artist. The Tara Clerken Trio with There Was a Nice Sunset from their amazing new record. Go listen to it, please. It's called Somewhere Good. Came out on World of Echo this year. Two releases from Music from Memory. Anthony Calonico with Collapsing off the album Spacious Heart. And a reissue of the Rise EP from a band called In Rain. Sleep was the name of the track. We're currently listening to I Am Speaking Through Barbara by the painfully underrated band The Fun Years. This came out in 2009. We're gonna keep this going to the hour before we switch it up. 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

With that, we have reached the halfway point of our show tonight. That was Shatterau, the German band with Zu Einem Kranz from the record Wir gingen durch leere Stunden. I apologize, as you can tell, I am not German. This came out this year on Hands in the Dark, cool label. Another cool label, 8093. The artist GB is putting out their debut album, Hersprung. And this was the single Star Sound, sounding eerily like Elliott Smith on there. Reza K, singer, I guess one of many singers from the band Good, Sad, Happy, Bad, who are also awesome. Go check them out. She has a new single out called Make It Right, featuring vocals from the artist Tone. And then, as I said earlier, Weird from the Fun Years, I'm speaking through Barbara. We're gonna have a change of pace. We're gonna move into some ambient music. If you've listened to anything I've done here before, it is mandatory. So we'll get into a very sleepy mood. Feel free to close your eyes and have a very nice dream. 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

Thanks so much to everyone for tuning in. It's been very fun. I'll just do a quick little run through of everything I played in the past hour. We're currently listening to the final track on the release Exit by the group Eustress from the label Kinodisc. There were a lot of Kinodisc releases. I believe they're a Chicago-based ambient label. Really awesome dub techno and ambient stuff from them this year. Really great label. Jay Albert with 000SJ from a record called My Rave Ended, Yours Just Began. Very beautiful. New ones from Eden Aurelius, Infant, Lucas Dupuy, and 8004, Valve 93, and Milia, who is a member of the Brooklyn-based ambient trio Pure Link. They're really awesome. Some old tracks in there too. Listening's Last Train to Niflheim, Koss with the track Beauty, and then maybe my favorite tonight, Krill Minima with Submarine Poetry. I'll give you a little bonus recommendation before I go, which is that if you liked that song, the singer Kalela, K-E-L-E-L-A, has a mixtape called Aquaphoria that you should check out if you love really, really bassy ambient music with vocals. It's awesome. I'm gonna let this one spin until we hit the hour, but until then, I've been DJ Hogg, and you've been listening to WPRB Princeton 103.3 FM, community-supported independent radio. 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

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I hope everyone's having a wonderful evening. We started off with Something Always Shines by Analor, and next up we're going to move on to Million Year Summer by The Angelic Process.

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You just heard Final Stretch by Bright Channel off of their self-titled 2005 release. For that, we had The More Assist by Sleep, which is off of their single of the same name, which came out within the past week, I believe, which is very cool to see the next single that followed up their release, their early release this summer, which I believe was in like mid-June. For that, we had Pillars of Eternity by Down off of their wonderful 1995 release Nola, then A Tumulus by Scald, Million Year Summer by The Angelic Process, and we started off the hour with Something Always Shines by Analore. Moving forward, we have Blush by The Cherry Wave up next.

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This is After Image with Mishka, and you just heard Miss Hot Stuff by Clarence Reed. Before that, we had Bird Fingers by Larry Coryell, Night in Tunisia, covered by Jesus Molina, Portrait of Tracy by the legendary bassist Jaco Pastorius, Soul in a Jar by The Velt off of their lovely 1994 release Aphrodisiac, the hit 80s song 99 Luftballons by Nina off of her self-titled album, Moon Like a Pearl by Pia Fraus, Cry the Sea by Dead Leaf Echo, Blush by The Cherry Wave, and Final Stretch by Bright Channel off of their 2005 self-titled album. That catches us up to our last mic break. And we next up have Master Plan by The KGs. Put clothes on.

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You just heard Baptized in Fire and Ice by Bathory off of their 1990 album Hammerheart. A lot of like really cool vocals on that track. For that, we had Falling Snow, the 2016 remaster by Agalloch. For that, we had Sing a Brave Song 2 by Bon, which is a really like interesting track off of their release from last year, titled Neumann. And before that, we had Lost in Armageddon Winds by NB Lulu Google off of their 2003 black noise metal album Noisemongers for Goat Serpent. Before that was Suicidal Necromancy by Nima off of their 2022 release Disciples of Excrement Liturgies, also like a black noise metal album. For that was Wander Soul by Hell off of their 2021 self-titled album. Then I Want to Be There by Sadness off of their 2019 atmospheric death metal or like death gaze, or excuse me, atmospheric black metal or black gaze album, I Want to Be There, which is very cool. Discovered it like a week ago and I definitely recommend checking it out. Before that we had Angels and Angel by Skywave off of their 2016 release Killer Rock and Roll. Then We Run by Sea Surfer, Burn Rubber by The Gap Band. And then we went into some older funk with some newer stuff as well, with Atomic Dog by George Clinton, Full Tilt Boogie by Uncle Louie, Master Plan by The Cagies, Miss Hot Stuff by Clarence Reed, Bird Fingers by Larry Coryell, Night in Tunisia covered by Jesus Molina, and Portrait of Tracy by Jaco Pastorius. Moving forward, we have Dynamic by Cyrie off of their 2007 release Antares.

trying to get somewhere other than where you are?

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You just heard She Suffocates by Snapcase. Before that, we had Team House by Author and Punisher, Chevron by Cult of Luna, Nil by Mouth by Hacken, The Observatory by Khonsu, Now and Forever by Dystopia, Conan Troutman by Kyus, Dynamic by Cybreed. That's off of their 2007 record, Antares. Very cool record. Has some like cyber metal sounds to it, which is very interesting. Before that, we had Baptized in Fire and Ice by Bathory off of their 1990 record, Hammerheart. Before that, we had Falling Snow by Agalloch. Thank you all for listening tonight. And this more or less concludes tonight's episode of After Image. To round us out, we've got Seven Angels by Earth off of their 1993 release Earth 2 Special Low Frequency Version. And that's a nice, like, drony metal track to round us out. So thank you all for listening, and I hope you tune in next Sunday.

0: Well, we want to be free. We want to be free to do what we want to do. We want to be free to ride. We want to be free to ride our machines without being hassled by the man.
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The time is 6 minutes after 7 on Thursday, August 13th, and you are indeed tuned to WPRB, Princeton, New Jersey, community-supported independent radio at 103.3 FM or online at WPRB.com. Welcome to the summer series, Treasures of Early Music, which airs during the summer, which makes sense on Thursday mornings from 7 to 10. This is in addition to my regular Wednesday morning program, Classical Discoveries. Thank you so much for joining me today for Treasures of Early Music. We just began today's edition of the program with the composition La Battaglia by the Venetian lutenist and composer Marco Dal Aquila, who lived from around 1480 until sometime after 1538. Sandra Volta was the lutenist. Well, coming up later this hour will be music by Andre Campra and Fortunato Kelleri. Before we hear the music of these composers, we are going to hear a work of English composer William Hayes, who lived from 1706 until 1777. He was an organist, singer, and conductor who was greatly inspired by Handel in his works. William Hayes was trained at Gloucester Cathedral and spent most of his career at the University of Oxford, where he was appointed organist at Magdalen College. We are going to hear the Organ Concerto in G by William Hayes. The work, most likely composed in the late 1730s, is in three movements. In our performance, we hear organist Matthew Martin, along with the ensemble of instruments of Time of Truth, conducted at the organ by Matthew Martin. This is the Organ Concerto in G by William Hayes.

Music of English composer William Hayes, who lived from 1706 until 1777. He was an organist, singer, and conductor who was greatly inspired by Handel in his works, as you could clearly hear. And that was the Organ Concerto in G by William Hayes. The work, most likely composed in the late 1730s, was in three movements. In our performance, you heard organist Matthew Martin, along with the ensemble Instruments of Time and Truth, conducted at the organ by Matthew Martin. Once again, that was the Organ Concerto in G by English composer William Hayes. Well, WPRB wants you to know about Good Grief. 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And this has been a public service announcement from WPRB Princeton, community-supported independent radio, where we go now to some music from the Middle Ages.

You were just listening to Edessa by the Byzantine Greek composer Cassiani. She lived from 810 until 865 AD. She was a hymnographer and poet who is the only known woman whose music appears in the Byzantine liturgy. You just heard members of Vokame perform the music of Cassiani, music from the Middle Ages. But we are going to move on now to a composition of French composer and conductor André Campra, who lived from 1660 until 1744. He was music director at the cathedrals of Toulouse and Notre Dame of Paris before working at the Royal Chapel of Versailles. André Campra was the leading French opera composer in the period between Jean-Baptiste Lully and Jean-Philippe Rameau. We are going to listen to Cantate Domino by André Campra, as performed by members of Le Concert Spirituel, conducted by Hervé Niquet. This is music of French composer André Campra.

Music by the French Baroque composer and conductor André Campra. He lived from 1660 until 1744, and you were listening to his Cantate Domino, as performed by members of the Concert Spirituel, conducted by Hervé Niquet. Once again, music by the French composer and conductor André Campra. Well, I just want to remind you that if you want more information about today's program, you can go to my website. The address is www.classicaldiscoveries.org. Once again, that's www.classicaldiscoveries.org. Well, we move from France to Italy as we go to music by Baroque composer Fortunato Kelleri, who lived from 1690 until 1757. He began his career as an opera composer in Venice, but later became Kapellmeister at a number of North European courts. At this time, he became more involved with instrumental music and sacred works. We are going to listen now to the Sinfonia No. 2 in C major, as performed by members of Atalanta Fugiens, conducted by Vanni Moretto. We listen now to music by the Italian Baroque composer Fortunato Kelleri.

Music by the Italian Baroque composer Fortunato Kelleri. He lived from 1690 until 1757, and you were just listening to his Sinfonia No. 2 in

airs during the summer on Thursday mornings from 7 to 10. Thank you so much for joining me today. Well, later this hour, you will hear music of Giovanni Maria Nannino, Johann Christoph Demantius, and Alessandro Striggio. Before we get to these composers, we go, though, to this.

It is so difficult not to be greatly moved by that music. That was a composition by Lucrezia Borgia's daughter, Sister Leonard Este, who lived from 1515 until 1575. She was a nun and musician, and that was the motet Veni Sponsa Christi. It was performed by members of Musica Secreta. Once again, that was music of Sister Leonard Este, who was Lucrezia Borgia's daughter. We are going to go now to music by the little-known Stefano Pacino, who was born in Brescia, Italy, around 1599, and lived at least until 1679. He spent a large part of his life as an organist for the community of Lonato, and we are going to listen now to the Sonata 12, Detta la Savolta, as performed by the ensemble Saccabuche. This is music of the little-known Italian composer Stefano Pacino.

Music by the little-known Italian composer Stefano Pacino. He lived from around 1599 until at least 1679. And that was his Sonata 12 Detta la Savolta, as performed by the ensemble Sacca Buche. Music once again by the little-known Italian composer Stefano Pacino. We are going to listen now to a mass from the late Renaissance. The composer is Giovanni Maria Nannino. He was an Italian composer who lived from 1544 until 1607. He succeeded Giovanni Pierluigi da Palestrina as Maestro di Cappella at Santa Maria Maggiore in Rome. Giovanni Maria Nannino's output was modest but very well crafted. He was a very influential teacher of composition in Rome in the late 16th century. We are going to listen now to the Mass for Eight Voices by Giovanni Maria Nannino, as performed on the Staccata Classics release by Gruppo Vocale Arci e Tessi, conducted by Tony Corandini. We listen to the Mass for Eight Voices by Italian composer Giovanni Maria Nannino. This is music of the late Renaissance.

Music by the late Renaissance Italian composer Giovanni Maria Nanino. He lived from 1544 until 1607 and succeeded Giovanni Pierluigi da Palestrina as Maestro di Cappella at Santa Maria Maggiore in Rome. Well, you were just listening to the Mass for Eight Voices by Giovanni Maria Nanino, as performed on the Staccato Classics release by members of Gruppo Vocale RCA Tesi. Tony Corandini was the conductor. Once again, that was the Mass for Eight Voices by Giovanni Maria Nanino. We are going to change the mood dramatically now as we go to Germany and listen to music of Johann Christoph Demantius, who lived from 1567 until 1643. He was not only a composer, but also a music theorist and poet. Johann Christoph Demantius wrote the very first dictionary of musical terms in the German language. He was a very prolific composer who wrote both sacred and secular music. But we are going to hear a set of dances as performed by Musica Bohemica, conducted by Jaroslav Krecek.

You heard A Set of Dances by German composer Johann Christoph Demantius. He lived from 1567 until 1643. In our performance, you heard members of Musica Bohemica, conducted by Jaroslav Krecek. Well, our next composer, Alessandro Strigio, lived from 1536 or 1537 until 1592. He was an Italian composer, instrumentalist, and diplomat who composed many madrigals as well as dramatic music. He wrote a monumental mass for 60 voices titled Missa Sopra Ecosi Beato Giorno. This major work was rediscovered in 2005 after being lost for 400 years. We are going to hear now the motet, Ecce Beatam Lucem, as performed by members of Le Concert Spirituel, conducted by Hervé Niquet. This is music by Italian composer Alessandro Strigio.

That was music of Alessandro Striggio, an Italian composer who lived from 1536 or 1537 until 1592, and that was the motet Ecce Beatam Lucem, as performed by members of Le Concert Spirituel, conducted by Hervé Niquet, music of Alessandro Striggio. The time is approaching 8:50, and we are going to conclude the hour now with a cantata by German composer Johann Christoph Bach, who was an older cousin of Johann Sebastian Bach. Johann Christoph Bach lived from 1642 until 1703 and was organist of St. George's Church at Eisenach. We are going to hear his cantata Die Fürstet des Herren, as performed by soprano Kristen Whitmer, along with members of Vox Luminis, conducted by Lionel Meunier. This is music by Johann Christoph Bach, an older cousin of Johann Sebastian Bach.

Music by German composer Johann Christoph Bach, who was the older cousin, or an older cousin, of Johann Sebastian Bach. Johann Christoph Bach lived from 1642 until 1703, and you just heard his cantata, Die Furstet des Herren. That was performed by soprano Kristin Whitmer, along with members of Vox Luminis, conducted by Lionel Meunier. Once again, that was music of Johann Christoph Bach. Well, good morning. 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It is hard to believe that the summer is almost over. This program is in addition to my regular Wednesday morning show, Classical Discoveries.

That was A Brief Madrigal by Vicente Lusitano, who lived from around 1520 until 1561. He was born in Portugal and is believed to be the very first black composer to have his music published. As I said, he passed away in 1561, and you just heard the madrigal, Alor Que Inuda, as performed by the fourth choir conducted by Jaime Pau. Once again, that was music by Vicente Lusitano, who is considered to be the first black composer to have his music published. Well, we are going to listen now to a major work from the German Baroque. Johann David Heineken lived from 1683 until 1729 and was a keyboard player who was Kapellmeister at Dresden. Johann David Heineken is credited as a music theorist as being one of the inventors of the circle of fifths. He wrote vocal and instrumental music, and we are going to listen now to the Mass No. 11 in D major by Johann David Heineken. Featured in our performance is the Dresden Chamber Choir and Baroque Orchestra, conducted by Hans Christoph Rademann. This is music of Johann David Heineken. We hear his Mass No. 11 in D major.

Music by German composer Johann David Heineken. He lived from 1683 until 1729 and was Kapellmeister at Dresden. Well, you just heard his Mass number 11 in D major, as performed by the Dresden Chamber Choir and Baroque Orchestra, conducted by Hans Christoph Rademann. Once again, that was the Mass number 11 in D major of German composer Johann David Heineken. Well, I just want to remind you that if you want more information about today's edition of Treasures of Early Music, you can indeed go to my website. 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My email address is marvinarosen@gmail.com. 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

Music of Antoine Bruyere, and that was his composition, Vivite Felices, as performed by members of La Mora. The time is 9:39, and we are going to move to Italy as we listen to a work by Giovanni Felice Sanchez, who was a singer and composer who lived from around 1600 until 1679. He was born in Rome, but spent over 40 years in Vienna, where he worked at the court of Emperor Ferdinand III. We are going to listen to the canzonetta Nel Regno d'Amore, as performed by In Alto, conducted by Lambert Colson. This is music of Giovanni Felice Sanchez.

music of Italian composer Giovanni Felice Sanchez. He lived from around 1600 until 1679, and that was his canzonetta Nel Regno d'Amore, as performed by In Alto, conducted by Lambert Colson. Music of Giovanni Felice Sanchez.

Corina Marti was the harpsichordist in the Ricercata by the Italian organist and composer Marco Antonio Cavazzoni. Well, our final official composition on today's edition of Treasures of Early Music is by Portuguese composer João Rodrigues Esteves, and we are going to hear Cum Turba Plurima, as conducted by Graham O'Reilly.

Music by Portuguese composer João Rodrigues Esteves, who lived from around 1700 until around 1751. And you were listening to Cum Turba, Plurima for Eight Voices, as performed or as conducted by Graham O'Reilly. Well, I want to thank you all so much for joining me today for Treasures of Early Music. Have a wonderful weekend. I will be back next Wednesday morning at 7 a.m. for Classical Discoveries. Once again, thank you so much for joining me today. Take care.

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This is Deirdre checking in from a remote broadcast today and bringing you a show called Replacing the Transmission, because that is what I've been doing this week. So I'm here remotely because my transmission on my car saw its last day and needed to be replaced. And so this is your replacement radio transmission. Today's music will sort of be designed with the idea of someone who has not listened to music in eons, ages and ages. Almost doesn't remember what music sounds like and is just beginning to dip just one or two toes back in to music. So behind us right now is Claire Sirocco, a couple of pieces from her 2024 album Drawing Circles Around the Center. Before that, Hugo Maillard, the song that began with the rooster, that was Gaillé from the album Ta de Foin. Before that, an Estonian guitar trio called the Weekend Guitar Trio. We heard To a Friend from their 1995 album Sonyastic. KHC from Seoul before that with Mind Tide, the opener to an album called Me and My Den from 2024 as well. And starting off the set today was Lawrence Crane. This was from a compendium of Lawrence's compositions called Chamberworks from 1992 to 2009. We heard Trio. I found that record because Stephen O'Malley of the black metal scene of Sun O and other projects listed it as a record that he has been listening to hundreds of times over. And that caused me to check that one out. So that is where we're at so far. This next piece is by Cyril Verdo, and another musician who I'd have to add to the playlist here. It's called Shambhala. And here is that cassette. Stay tuned.

WPRB wants you to know that West Windsor Arts is hosting a thrift style art supply sale on August 22nd at 952 Alexander Road in Princeton Junction. All offerings are pay as you wish. Whether you're a seasoned artist, student, or curious beginner, this is a great opportunity to refresh your studio sustainably and affordably.

All right. It's just after 11, and you're listening to WPRB Princeton. Community-supported independent radio. Name's Deirdre. I'll be here until noon, filling in this month for AK. And I'd say we have more than a toe in now. In our newfound interest in music.

0: behind us. This is, I believe, an Alan Neff project. Indeed it is. Of the weird DIY 80s Belgian music scene. He was behind Ben Jesseret, a few other projects, and this is a piece called Surrounding from the cassette Potlatch Music, Volume 2. I don't really know how to describe the kick that we were on with these few tracks here. This, like, vaguely vocal sound that can't quite be placed to a voice. I don't know the musical technology behind making this sound, just that it was prevalent in, like, the late 80s, early 90s, and in New Age spheres. We heard Akimi with Che Wa Sha Wo for about 10 minutes before this. That was a project from Cincinnati. Before it, a compilation of musicians from High Wycombe, a town near London, I think just west of the greater part of the city. We heard a piece called Float 54, as in a date. Could be 1954, 1854, all the way back. That came out on A5 Records. I believe it was a musician named Howard something, on the piano behind that one. Alessandro Pizzin with I See. It's from Venice. That was from a Selected Works record that came out in 2019. Ursula Le Guin, yes, the science fiction writer, produced this album called Music and Poetry of the Kesh, I think to accompany one of her novels, if I'm not mistaken, along with a musician named Todd Barton in Portland. And we heard Long Singing from that one. Topping off the set was Cyril Verdot and Jean-Philippe Reichiel. That was the first 13 minutes or so of a long piece called Shambhala, which contains a lot of spheres. It's done in Paris. And that brings us up to date. All right, we're going to hear some newer music. This is a group called Fiesta en el Vacío, and it's right here on WPRB. This piece is called Yo Puedo.
1: Otra vez. Otra. Okay. Oh.

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I'm going to take you through those last few tracks before we get on to what should be our final set. Back a few minutes after 11 o'clock, you heard Fiesta en el Vacío, group I think now based in Spain, which had a couple albums. This is from a compilation that they contributed to. It's called Toothpaste for Your Elephant. Just out a couple months back, and we heard Yo Puedo. After that, an electronic musician from the early aughts in Phoenix named Mr. Soon, an album that I've kind of latched onto the last couple weeks. It's called Places in Arizona. Features that early aughts sound, but contributing were native peyote musicians that kind of give the album a very different quality for that genre. We heard Quartzite from that one. Absent Music after that, project of Jan Vandenbroek. We heard Walking Back to Happiness from their EP. After that, Suzukiski from Japan. We heard Bloom from a Soup Disc album. That's the label. Could go for a Soup Disc right now. A Disc of Soup. That album was called Helix, out in 2003. And then Fonica with Each, as we moved up the aughts, 2002 to 2003. This was from 2004, from the Daisy World compilation Audio Sponge 2. The track was called Each. All right, we're going to get into a new record. This is called A Night Watched Over by Lemta Turo. And here is an untitled cut from it.

0: the devil.
1: What?
0: Looking in the mirror before noon. It's bad luck, that's all.
1: Why?
0: It just

All right. That was a guy named Crazy A, a rapper from mid-90s Japan. Let's get this at a reasonable level here as we move into our last track. That was Clock, the club version from Who Hates Crazy A.

doing a theme for a minor character named Hank. That was Hank's theme of Twin Peaks. Ikes M. Clem, noted Twin Peaks fans, with The Girl with a Flesh-Colored Crayon from their self-titled record, done in Austin, Texas, in the year 2000. Lem Tatoro up top with new music from a record called A Night Watched Over. As with all the tracks here, there is an info tab on the playlist. If you would like to find the Bandcamp link for any new music to seek out further, you can do so. All right, that's about it for me. John Tobias is up next, and I will be right here next week.

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1: Yo!
2: What?
1: Wake up, frat boy. Look, I hate to do this, but I'm gonna have to ask you to get off my lawn.
2: Oh, man. What time is it? What is this?
1: This is New Jersey. Planet Earth.
2: Wake and bake, dude. Wake and bake. Are you Holden?
1: No.
2: Did William Holden come to the party?
1: No.
2: You got Holden Caulfield in there, man?
1: No, we don't do that here.
2: Seriously? I mean, you know, you don't want to play hacky sack or something?
1: No, I don't.
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0: Total Tobias. It's mostly new indie rock in many of its forms, while genre hopping, decade hopping, and language hopping, sometimes all in one song.
1: So, if I was a Major League Baseball player, that would be like my walk-on to the bat before I struck out. Anyway, yes, this is WPRB Princeton. My name is John Tobias. I am here until, 3 o'clock to entertain you? Speaking of entertainment, this first band I'm playing for you tonight is playing in Philly on August 27th at the Spruce Street Harbor Park. And I'm pretty sure just about all those shows are free. Check your local listings. The chat is up, so say hello there if you get a chance. It's always nice to hear from our listeners. But right now, again, here's a band called Good Flying Birds, and their track is called Fall Away.

Hey, good afternoon to all of our WPRB listeners out there today. That was a Philly band called Mesh. Their song Sign off their album No Fun At All. But the album actually does sound quite fun. You can find out for yourself on August 27th. They'll be playing at Johnny Brenda's. We also heard Lava La Rue, a brand new single. Prince of Bologna. I would say Bologna, right? But she sung it like Bologna. So there you go. New single. Tracy Nelson, Pedro's joint off his new album Hercules. He's on tour, but not around here. And Good Flying Birds, their song Fall Away. They are playing August 27th at the Spruce Street Harbor Park in Philly. And I got to check a date, actually, as I'm talking to you on live on the air. I might have to go and correct it. I did hear another one of our DJs this week mentioning that they had to go make a correction on there, too. That's live radio when we're trying to get you all of the latest and greatest stuff. But did I give a wrong date? You know what I'm doing right now? You can do it yourself at home. I'm going to our upcoming concerts list at WPRB.com to double check on Mesh. I'm scrolling down. I see Vundabar, Swerve Driver, Mopar Stars, Good Flying Birds that I already told you about, Sun Ra Orchestra, Titus Andronicus. Sorry to play them to promote that show. Wow, Peter Hook and the Light coming up in our area. And wait, where was the late August ones? This is okay. Live radio. There it is. Oh, it's August 28th for Mesh, the band we just heard. Not August 27th. I'm sure there's going to be another fine entertainment there on that night as well. I'm going to go fix that as we play more music at WPRB Princeton. And I'm not even going to let you know who I am after that for now. We have the chat. You can say hello there. You can work on my timeline situation. Here's a band from Toronto called Cootie Catcher and their song Straight Drop.

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We just heard the band Ride, their song Taste, going back to their Nowhere EP from, 1990. And yes, as one of our listeners wrote, they love Ride, and so do I. I saw them a few times, even talked to their drummer once, but I tried to be clever and he didn't get it. I made a Brady Bunch reference to his drumming. I thought it was clever, but I guess he didn't grow up watching the Brady Bunch. We also heard Dive, their brand new song called The Fountain off their upcoming album, Zerp. That's what they're calling it. The Smart Hearts before that, You Beat Me to It. And we started with Cootie Catcher and their song Straight Drop off their album, Something We All Got. Something You All Got is WPRB. There are other comments on there which I can't read and respond to in time, but thanks for the comments. Keep them coming in, and I will respond online. There you go. What do we have next? I know I just played something from 1980, and I play mostly new indie rock while decade hopping, but I'm going to go decade hopping even a little bit further on this next song, and then something new, and then something super old. And then the other one, I'm not sure. It's kind of new, but it might be a reissue. Let's find out on WPRB Princeton. Here's Husker Du, Could You Be the One?

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Thanks for tuning in. We just heard Joseph Kamaru, the song Twai Thiaga Tukanete, off an EP called Further Combinations. The Snobs with their 1960s garage barn burner Ding Dong off a compilation called Wild Beast and Weirdos Volume 2. Winston Hightower, Help is on the Way, off his album called 100 Acre Wood, which probably came out about 2 months ago or so. Husker Du, Could You Be the One, off their classic Warehouse Songs and Stories, going back to, 1987. We're going to go somewhere brand new, though, to start. Well, from they're probably a legacy band now, right? When does one become a legacy band? When they start releasing new albums and people don't play them anymore? Which I'm going to do here because I think all those guys, Billy Joel disagrees, but I think legacy bands that put out new songs, they should be heard. They shouldn't be held against them because they're a legacy. Anyway, here's The Strokes. The Fruits of Conquest is the track.

Yes, who doesn't enjoy applause? You are listening to WPRB Princeton, and we just heard She's Green, their song Empty House off their new album Swallowtail. They're currently on tour. They'll be playing

that on our playlist right there for all of you. We also heard Hotline TNT, their song Break Right off their album Raspberry Moon from last year. The Bongos, Barbarella off their album Numbers with Wings from 1982. I've marked them as local. They're from Hoboken. I mean, their album before this one was called Drums on the Hudson, which is a great name for a band called the Bongos from Hoboken. So they got that down and writing good songs too. They had that one down as well. We also heard Quiet Light

The Strokes, The Fruits of Conquest, off their album Reality Awaits that just came out recently. They are on tour. A lot of these bands, Interpol, these guys, The Killers, sometimes they're original members. They're still on the albums, but they don't go out on tour. They must have some deal with the other guys. So trying to live a life and still be doing that. It's tough to do both at the same time. Just like being on the air for as many years as I have been. Sacrifices have to be made. I'm not going to get into it. Actually, it's not a sacrifice at all. It's quite fun. The last couple weeks I played a decent amount of French bands. I got a couple, well, at least one left today, if not two. No, actually two. These guys are called Les Lolles or Les Lolles. I don't know. The song's called Let It Out. I know that.

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We just heard the Walkmen with their song Heartbreaker off their album Heaven from 2012. That may have been their last one. I know they reformed and toured a couple of years ago, but studio-wise, that was like their last album of their first major run. Their drummer, Matt Barrick, is currently touring with Interpol because their drummer, Sam Fortunato, is got some health issues. We also heard the Tough... Speaking of health issues, we also heard the Tuffers, their song Libre Como El Viento, and Hedgeburners, their song Twisted Vine, off their new album Fall Out of the Future, and Lay Lolay, their song Let It Out, off their self-titled album, which I am not pronouncing again. My name is John Tobias. The show is Total Tobias. I have a few shows left this summer. My slot has been Thursdays, 12 to 3 p.m. I did a few subs, and I hope to sub again before the summer's out. If you want to know that one, John Tobias, radio host, will let you know. This next song just came out yesterday, I think, maybe the day before. I played these guys earlier in the summer.

I love those punk rock songs that are judgy. That was Nothing But Enemies, their song Better Than You, off their album In the Calling of the Void. 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We also heard another really brand new one, Blood Red Shoes, their song Don't Say a Word, new single, which I think it just

Mandalay Lamas. Here She Comes, a new single too that just came out this week. And I enjoyed all of that set. I'm sure you did too, right here at WPRB. The chat is open, so you can say hello to myself and all the other WPRB listeners. They might not talk a lot, which is great, but I'm sure they read the comments and see what's going on. So you can leave a comment in there for us. It's always cool. What do I have next? I got to go to my next set. Oh boy, I forgot. All right, going with a Philly legacy artist, if you will. This is Santigold with her big hit, Lights Out, on WPRB.

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We are the only radio station in New Jersey. It's been reported. I'm your DJ, John Tobias. The show is Total Tobias. I'm here until 3 p.m. for the rest of August on Thursdays, and probably a sub here and there. Anyway, we just heard Arlo Parks featuring John Glacier, the song

album. I don't know when she'll be in America. I'll check it out. Ala Las, before that, a brand new single or song, Vini de Gama. That was the instrumental off their upcoming album, Sirenas. Tallulah Gosh, Don't Go the Way, with that indie classic off the album, Was It Just a Dream? And Santa Gold from Philly started that set off with Lights Out off her self-titled album from 2008. All right. Lots of great music coming up through 3 o'clock and beyond, I'm sure, on WPRB. It's always happening all the time. This next set, I'm a little over the map today, but it all flows gloriously together, in my opinion, in my ears. But anyway, we're going to have some, I guess it would be indie R&B from the 90s to start off, and then some neo-soul for an artist that's coming to Philly in the fall, an artist that we just missed last week, and another one who's playing, wow, a couple shows, yeah, we got in the last show today, these guys are going to be in our area in a couple of different places, so keep your ears peeled. Time to get back to the music. Jeez. Anyway, here is the Delta 72 Floorboard Shake.

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1: 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We just heard a band called Knitting, and their song was called Sunrise off their album Souvenir. They're currently not having tour dates, but I'm pretty sure they were on tour recently. Somebody wrote in the chat, did these guys steal Joyer's guitar player? A lot of guys do double duty in multiple bands, so I don't know. Maybe somebody, I know there's a lot of

first, again, as you guys are enjoying these songs as you're going about your day, I am just looking up all these potential shows for you to go to. And since I'm putting so many of them up there for you, I found one. I'd like to go to more. I'm actually, in this next hour, I'm playing three bands that are playing tonight. And I'm going to one of them. I'm not saying which one. Maybe I'm going. But I think I am. But yeah, so there's that. And our WPRB people, I know a bunch of people, I'm not going to name the show, but there was a show that was out there that was on a pretty big stage that had a whole bunch of our people go. So maybe I'll see one of our people out there in one of these other places. But I'm trying to make you guys be entertained for the summer. So now it's time for me to do the same for myself. And again, I'm not saying which one it is, because there are multiple places. Where's Waldo? This is the Lemon Twigs. They're playing Asbury Lanes in Asbury Park tonight. This is their track.

Hello, you are listening to WPRB Princeton. Let me get rid of that. You're listening to WPRB Princeton, community-supported independent radio. We are obviously definitely live. Warts and all, as they say. The guy who made that, well, never mind. Anyway, The Leaving Train's right there. Kids 1-0 off their album The Illusion Part Zero from 1991. I am going to say, because it's on my mind, but the Warts and All guy, that was back in the time when they were doing those portraits and they would basically use filters because they would leave out all the bad stuff. But I'm not going to name the guy because, well, Oliver Cromwell, not a very nice guy from most accounts, but he was like, no, we're putting everything out there on my painting. So we'll give him that. That's probably about it. TV, yeah, that's my hot take on current events. It's about as current as I get. TV Buddha before that. Oh, Master, Let Me Walk With Thee off their new album. I don't even think the whole thing is out yet. Hallelujah. Anyway, they're playing Purgatory in New York City on August 19th. It's going to be a long show, I understand. They're only playing two dates this summer, and that's one. The other in their hometown of Chicago. Weak Signal before that. Hallelujah Baby off their album War and War. And let me see what else did we hear on WPRB Princeton. Pylon, Feast on My Heart off their album Gyrate from 1980. Actually, this next set, I have another band from the 80s from maybe two states away that is a similar sound. You'll see. And we started with the Lemon Twigs, Bring You Down off their album Look For Your Mind. They're playing Asbury Lanes tonight in Asbury Park. Neil Francis is also playing there tonight at the Wonder Bar, I found out. Although I didn't have him on my set list for today. This next band's from England. They got a bunch of tour dates there promoting their new album called It Goes On. No dates in America at this moment that are listed. So we'll just have to wait. This is West Side Cowboy with their song Dobro.

As I reflect on my show, I was thinking I haven't had enough of doo-doo-doos. So there we go. That was Andy Schauf, the song The Magician, off the album The Party from 10 years ago. And I have to admit, I was unaware of that album 10 years ago, but I am aware of it now. The Cat Burgers before that. I thought it was The Burglars. That would have made sense, but The Cat Burgers? Their songs I've Got a Friend, off of a new album coming out soon, Galoshes or Galoshiels. Go look at it at WPRB.com for my grammatical errors. I would say Dana Kaye sent me there for that one. Let's Active, going back to 1983. Every Word Means No. They have another song, Every Dog Has His Day. Two great songs, the word every, kicking them off. How many bands can say that? And we also heard West Side Cowboy, their song Dobro, It Goes On. Was the album, and they're touring their home UK, but I haven't seen any tour dates online. I told you there are three bands in this 1 hour from 2 to 3 playing tonight, one in Asbury Park and then two in Asbury Park with Neil Francis and the Lemon Twigs at two different locations. And then this is the first of our two Philly locations tonight. I got to tell you too, this next set starts kind of mellow. It's not going to end there. It'll have a very different ending, but let me get stuff all set up. Nope. Wow, we're only two sets left. This is like the quickest 3 hours of my day. Anyway, this next artist is playing tonight at the Underground Arts in Philly. They're called Hayla, and this track is called Dark.

So that was the Boo Radleys. If you want it, take it, off their 1993 album, Giant Steps. They have reformed. I think they have something new coming out, and they're playing dates in Europe this fall. A lot of bands from then are regrouping now. They live their lives. Their kids are grown. And they're like, why not? It's fun. Also, The Reflectors, I Gotta Run, off their album Going Out of Fashion. They just played in San Diego last night with Chico Detour. That would have been a great show. And we heard Limoncello, their song Articulate Animal, off their album Perfect Place. They're from Ireland and they're playing dates there this fall. Ivory, The Golden Record, was her song off the EP Evidence of You. She's playing the Foundry in Philly on October 23rd. And we started with Hayla, the song Dark, off the album Dark. She's playing tonight at Underground Arts in Philly. So, man, so many things to do tonight on a Thursday, starting the weekend early. By the way, I don't know if I said it, you're listening to WPRB Princeton, community-supported independent radio on 103.3 FM and WPRB.com online. Don't forget myself, John Tobias, your DJ. I have a Facebook page called John Tobias Radio Host. Like it or follow it. No one I'll be subbing aside from my Thursday shows, which will end in a couple weeks. So that's important. WPRB, we have Facebook and Instagram. You can like or follow those. No overposting from any of us. If you see on the page for this show, at least 10 of the bands I'm playing during this show today are on tour and are playing our area. I know those that are listening to us. I know right now we have listeners from Montreal to Boston to DC. I know some California people, aside from all of our tri-state lovely listeners. But these bands that are touring around here are most likely going to a town near you. So check it out. That's how they make their money these days, to earn a living in music. It's mostly through touring versus album sales. This next band, they're called Wax Jaw. They're playing tonight at the Spruce Street Harbor Park. That is almost always free as far as I know, so check it out online. And they're also playing the Wonder Bar on August 16th. So two opportunities to see these folks. And the Wonder Bar is a really cool place. It's really small, and in a good way. I mean, not super small, but you're like right up on the band. And it's like a half a block from the beach. So you got that going for you. So here is Wax Jaw, their song, Looking Back.

0: draw some justice. In short, he wrote it about the sermon so fraught. In his hand the sun is a sword and the moon a fruit. I am the servant of the same your God, O worshipper of the highest.
1: 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We just heard Zeal and Ardor, their song, A Spiritual. Why Bother? Before that, their new song, AI Lobotomy. As I wrote in the online on the page for the show, they might be on to something with that in 2045 if you happen to survive, I think was the opening line, something along those lines. And we started with Wax Jaw, Looking Back, off their album It Takes Guts. They had an exclamation point, so that's why I said it like that. And again, they are playing tonight at Spruce Street Harbor Park in Philly, most likely free. Check it out. And they are playing on the 16th at the Wonder Bar in Asbury Park. Tonight at Asbury Park is the Lemon Twigs at Asbury Lanes, Neil Francis at the Wonder Bar. Also tonight, Hayla, who we heard earlier, playing at Underground Arts in Philly. I'm really promoting live shows this summer because I like our listeners to know that the majority of the bands that we play, at least on this show and lots of the others too, of course, are bands that are out there doing things, and we should go support them if we can, if you like them, of course. And we play all kinds of other stuff that is historical and important, but we play all kinds of stuff here at WPRB Princeton. So just want you all to know that good stuff right there. The next band I have for you, they are playing Webster Hall in New York City on October 21st. They're on tour now, so this is like maybe their second to last date on that tour. They're not hitting the Philly market. This band, they wear costumes. They have makeup or masks or a combination of both. They have a sword. And I'm not talking about Die Spitz because I know they have a sword also. So they put on a show. And you can see it at Webster Hall, New York City on October 21st. This also plays a little bit into, I'm assuming that Xerxes is on next with Stepping Across the Geodesic. They'll pronounce it the right way. But there's lots of metal on that show. This song is kind of metally. This is Castle Rat, their song Dragon, playing Webster Hall on October 21st.

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This is Mishka, and today we're filling in for DJ Ceres. So, to get us started with a Thursday episode of After Image, we've got Home of Once Brave by Bathory.

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You just heard Samaritan by Candlemass, a Swedish doom or I guess epic doom metal band. And before that we had Psychomantium Luminous Flames by Necrovault, the German death metal band, I believe. Then we had Nightland by Tombs off of their really cool 2025 release, Feral Darkness. And before that, Home of Once Brave by Bathory off of their 1990 Hammerheart. Up next, we've got Revel in Flesh by the one and only Entombed.

like atmospheric black metal record. For that was All Painted Gold by October Tide off of their debut release Rain Without End from 2008. For that was The Calling by Northlane, then A Few of Fearful Men by American Prog Band After the Burial, Recreate by also American Prog Band Born of Osiris, Of Reality Calliope Yao by British prog metal band, Tesseract, which had some really cool like saxophone parts on it. And then we had The Chemist by Broke-Ass Helm off of their 1987 like power metal record, Black Death. And then catch us up to the last mic break, we had Revel in Flesh by Swedish death metal band Entombed and their 1990 release Left Hand Path. Moving forward, we've got Prosper on the Path by Conan.

0: You're listening to After Image with Mishka on WPRB 103.3 FM as we fill in for DJ Ceres today. You just heard Opus A Satana by Norwegian black metal band Emperor. And before that we had I Want to Be With You by Sadness off of their 2019 I Want to Be There. Really awesome, like, black gaze record. For that, Devoid of Redemption by Pallbearer, off of their debut 2012 release, Sorrow and Extinction. Then Inside the Fall by Swedish heavy metal band Catatonia. And we started off after our last mic break with Prosper on the Path by Conan, off of their 2018 release, Existential Void Guardian. Before we keep going, WPRB wants you to know about Table to Table. They're New Jersey's first and largest food rescue nonprofit, working to reduce food waste and provide nourishing food to neighbors in need throughout Bergen, Essex, Hudson, Morris, and Passaic counties. 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

0: You're listening to WPRB 103.3 FM, Princeton, New Jersey's only radio station. You're currently hearing Prefect by Mizmor off of their 2022 album, Myopia. Before that, we had Soul Reaper by Dissection off of their 1995 release, Storm of the Light's Bane. They're a cool, like, Swedish black metal band. For that, we had Archfiend Coercion Methods by Undeath off of their death metal album Legions of a Different Kind from 2020. For that, Lurking Gloom by the doom death metal band Spectral Voice off of their 2017 release Eroded Corridors of Unbeing. For that, Lurking Gloom by, catching us up to our last mic break, we have Ukrainian Insurgent Army by the Ukrainian black metal band Druthk from their 2005 release Blood in Our Wells. Thank you.
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2: 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Beyond it is another dimension. A dimension of sound. A dimension of sight. A dimension of mind. You're moving into a land of both shadow and substance, of things and ideas. You've just crossed over into
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0: There, miss. You see, the heterodynes are feeding back into the stimulus reaction activators, causing non-synapse of the motor control resistor units.
1: Oh, that's good.
0: No, lady, that's bad. But your regenerative circuits are tuned asynchronously, and that causes concatenation in the intermediate amplifiers.
1: Well, that's bad, isn't it?
0: No, that's good.
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2: 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And I have just gotten back from the Jersey Shore, where I am reinvigorated. I am infused with the salt air and sea. I watched a seagull yoink a baby shark. I am not kidding you. A sizable baby shark out of the water. One of those real big seagulls. Yank a baby shark out of the water. Proceed to fly directly in front of my feet to where I was set up in my beach chair. And then swallow boa constrictor like, or not boa constrictor like, because I guess those would have the decency to choke or, you know, strangle their prey first. Just swallow this living shark whole, like a snake, like many snakes, directly in front of me. I mean, 2 feet from me. And the wonders of nature, folks, the beauty of the ocean. So in honor of all that, this is a summer theme. I usually do that at least once in the summer. And this is that show. So it'll be, you know, mostly beachy summer songs, not, you know, the sea, summer days, sunshine, and so on and so forth. So we are going to kick things off with somebody who has been active touring and recording music recently, Robin Hitchcock. This is him with the Egyptians from Perspex Island from 1991, Oceanside. You're on WPRB Princeton.

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Actually, I was just watching for Studio Ghibli Fest. They showed only yesterday at my local theater a couple nights ago, and that's a really great one that's not by Miyazaki. It is by Isao Takahata, who was one of, like, Miyazaki's right-hand people who passed years ago. And it's a great movie, and it's from the 90s, and it's just, like, about how we carry our childhood memories with us and kind of transitions and transitioning into adulthood. And a beautiful movie, but it also has both Hungarian folk music and Romanian folk music, including Georges Zamfir and his pan flute. So it's all tied together. It's all tied together to Peter Weir. We're talking about that in the chat. We're talking about meerkats. We're talking about the Dutch language. We're talking about all kinds of things. So check that out, WPRB.com/chat. Before, we heard Galaxy 500 right before this mic break, and that was Summertime from This Is Our Music from 1990 on Rough Trade. Galaxy 500 lives forever in my head as a perfect, lazy, long, hot summer day band. This is why I play them more in the summer. And yeah, they forever, like, they were a quintessential part of my teen years, and I still adore them and long for their shows back in the day. And yeah, I love that song so much. And also their song 4th of July, which happens to be my birthday. And the line, I wrote a poem on a dog biscuit and your dog refused to look at it. It's so good. Before that, Red House Painters with Michael. Great, great summer memory song about a teenage best friend. That's from Down Colorful Hill from 1992 on 4AD. Another great, like, shoegazy songs from my teen years. Before that, Big Star with Watch the Sunrise, gorgeous, from 1972's number one record on Stax, aka Arden. Arden was a kind of a sub label of Stax. Before that, Cocteau Twins with Carolyn's Fingers from Blue Bell Knoll. So we're doing kind of a lot of shoegazy stuff in that second half of that set. That's from 1988 on 4AD. A lot of 4AD in there. And before that, the Magnetic Fields with The Saddest Story Ever Told. And that has a bunch of very summery lyrics and is also features the lead vocals of Susan Anway, the late Susan Anway. She was the original lead singer of the Magnetic Fields for the first two albums, Distant Plastic Trees and The Wayward Bus. This was from 1992 on Pop-Up Records. She had gorgeous, gorgeous voice, but she left after those two albums to pursue other things and make other music. And that is when founder and, you know, songwriter Stephen Merritt took over for most vocals. And before that, we heard Bruce Springsteen, Girls in their summer Clothes from 2007's Magic. Look, I just came from the Jersey Shore a few days ago. It was my first time down the shore all year. Got down there later than I usually do. And, you know, I am a sucker for Bruce and had to play that. And my kid also loves Bruce. And I finally got her to a Springsteen show this summer. Like, this was her first time, even though she's 17. I probably should have brought her sooner, but she is initiated. And before that, Sonic Bloom with All Things You Say from Beach Karma. They are a very fun, the short-lived kind of shoegazy pop band from the Jersey Shore. And that was from 2018. And we kicked off the set and the program today with Robin Hitchcock and the Egyptians' Oceanside from the excellent Perspex Island from 1991. And he's touring, he's making new music, he's painting, as always, he's always active. There is a great doc about him from 2007 that I mentioned in the chat. It is called something like Songs About Sex, Food, and Insects or something like that. I saw it back
when it came out, and it's worth a rewatch. I might have to watch it again. I remember he was goofing around with a traffic cone at one point in it. He always cracks me up. And we are up to speed. I'm here until 8 p.m. Again, chat, WPRB.com/chat. We're going to get back to the music with somebody I haven't played in a while who I indulged in these records a lot growing up because my mom had a lot of Donovan records. Even my dad had some, but my mom really had these. My mom treated hers like coasters. They were all scratched up and stained, so I would play my dad's because they were all pristine. But yeah, these are just great summery songs. There's so many. But we're gonna hear a couple Donovan things today. It's a summer theme. Come on. But this one's from his fifth studio album, which was technically a double LP box set called A Gift from a Flower to a Garden. And it was composed of comprised of two LPs, Where Your Love Like Heaven and Four Little Ones. They were each individually titled. This is the song Sun from A Gift from a Flower to a Garden from 1967. You're on WPRB Princeton with Liz Bott and Double Plus Good.

I like even better than summer days, summer nights, and I'll tell you why. Because in the summertime, you can be out in the middle of the night, and it's so warm and it feels better than right.

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1: Waiting for the rest of your mind to come back to you. 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
2: 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This is a special summer slash beach-themed, beach, sea, ocean, long summer days-themed program today. And I like to do this at least once every summer. So this is that because we are well into August now, and I'm living in denial, and I'm starting to see mentions of the fall, of back to school sales and Halloween. And as much as I adore the fall and I love Halloween, I am not ready. I refuse. So I finally got down the shore last week, and I was inspired to play some sea songs, some shore songs. And you can go to the chat for this program at WPRB.com/chat, where we're talking about Peter Jackson, Peter Weir, other Australian and New Zealander Peter filmmakers, and Pavement documentaries, and all kinds of stuff. Whatever, whatever, anything and everything. You just heard The Ladybug Transistor with Jersey Streets. Beautiful, Mellotron-laden track. Gorgeous. I love the Ladybug Transistor, and I appreciate that they use a real Mellotron, which I can tell you as somebody who knows an old friend who works at a recording studio, that a real Mellotron is a real headache to maintain. All the little tapes in there break, and it's very difficult to replace those parts. But I'm telling you, and I have had this argument with somebody in my family for many, many years, but I can tell the difference. The real Mellotron, it has all these little imperfections.

The tapes waver a little bit, and that's the beauty of it. It sounds great to my ears. The digitally recreated Mellotrons that you can use on programs like Pro Tools do not sound the same. They don't. Fight me on that. They just don't. And I just love Ladybug Transistor so much, so lush. I got to see them for the first time in ages. Opening for Belle and Sebastian, because Belle and Sebastian was doing that anniversary tour of Tiger Milk and If You're Feeling Sinister. And I saw them in New York. Outdoors was really rainy. It was kind of rough weather, but it was fantastic. I was so happy to catch them. The last time I saw them was quite a long time ago at the old Conduit in Trenton, and Philly's own the Lilies was opening, and the whole show was running really late. My car was broken. I had to take the SEPTA regional rail to Trenton, and then walk from the Trenton Transportation Center. And sadly, by the time Ladybug Transistor actually got on stage, I had to leave like really early into their set to make the last train back to Philadelphia. And after all that, to add insult to injury, I missed that train by about 2 seconds. Had to call a favor to a friend to get home. This felt like finally a Ladybug Transistor show where I get to see more or less the whole thing, despite getting a little bit damp and rainy. It was all worth it. Beautiful night. And before that, Ween, a band who was supposed to play at the Mann Music Center a couple of summers ago, but alas and alack, you know, they've been having some health problems and whatnot. But this is a album that I forever associate with not just the Jersey Shore, but Long Beach Island, where I was, because it was recorded in Holgate, which is at the very south tip of Long Beach Island. This is the Mollusk, of course. We heard the title track from 1997, kind of the early stages of when like Ween broke into the mainstream and got like mainstream label money to record, and joked that they would go record at like Compass Point Studios type place in the Bahamas, or like go to record in Hawaii or the Caribbean. And so they couldn't quite do that, but they managed to swing Long Beach Island. So more power to them. And I heard they did it in the winter time so they wouldn't be too tempted to just go hang out on the beach all day, which was wise of them. Before that, the Soft Boys with Where Are the Prawns from their second studio album, a real classic, Underwater Moonlight from 1980 on Armageddon Records. A lot of songs on that album that fit with this theme, but felt like playing that one. Before that, Magnetic Fields' Deep Sea Diving Suit from 1999's Holiday album. And before that, Pavement, Summer Babe, winter version from 1992's Slanted and Enchanted, an album we were just talking about in the chat. That one and Crooked Rain, I deeply associate with my teens and early 20s. I had one of my earliest jobs. I was working at a bookstore that closed at 10 p.m. I would often do double shifts and be there from early morning to late at night, closing the store. And then the group of friends I made at that store, I am still friends with to this day. We went through the trenches of retail together, and we would drive around in my friend's Chevy Citation, a real boat car, with that album, Slanted and Enchanted, in her cassette tape deck, and just like blaring Pavement, driving to the 24-hour Hosai Gai Chinese restaurant in Philly Chinatown for our late night meals after we closed the store. And man, they used to serve Hosai Gai on like a doily. You would get this like greasy food, this greasy Chinese food on a doily. So it was very soaked in oil by the end of the meal. So our tradition was to then light the doily on fire on the sidewalk. But allegedly. Before that, I digress, Pavement touring this summer, got to see them at the Dell, great outdoor Philly venue, actually run by the city, the Parks and Recreation, had a wonderful time, and you know, got to have Bob actually rolled off the stage and like sang right in my face, and that was fun. Ran into a lot of Pier B DJs there, and before that, Half Japanese Summer Nights from 2001's Hello on Alternative Tentacles. And man, I have so many stories about the bands in this
this set because John Fair came into a record store I was working in my 20s and signed a record. It was specifically this album, Hello. And he wrote, like, he took a black Sharpie and he traced his name on his art. He always designs his own album covers. He traced his own name with the Sharpie on the album cover. So, like, you can only tell that he signed it by turning it toward the light, which was fun. And we kicked off that set with Donovan, Son, from A Gift from a Flower to a Garden from 1967 on Epic. All right, we're going to get back to the music with this summary theme. This is Bon Sebastian, A Summer Wasting, here on WPRB, Princeton.

0: She strode through the crowd with determination in her eyes. She stood up on the maroon podium. Then she announced, "I am a dog. I am Nugget. So not just any dog. And I advise you to listen with all of your 800 ears to WPRB Princeton."
1: 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And this is Double Plus Good with Liz Bott here every Thursday from 5 to 8 p.m., Stereo 103.3 FM, and we are doing a summery theme, summer songs, songs down the shore. The Donovan is strong this episode. There's every once in a while the Donovan creeps out. All the Donovan-a-thons of my childhood, the treacly Donovan-a-thons, the of my childhood. I will always defend them. But yes, I had older parents with many Donovan records in their collection, and I played them a lot as a kid. And they live in my brain. So many Tinkers and Crabs and Ferris wheels and bread baking and like, you could, somebody in the chat suggested a Donovan bingo. That would be fantastic. Definitely design that. I welcome it. I would play that because there are certain songs, certain words and phrases that reappear a lot, like tea and treacle and seabirds. And of course, hurdy-gurdies and all that stuff. And yes, we just heard Richie Havens' Follow. And that was written by Jerry Merrick. I think I accidentally said Walter Hawkins, but it's Jerry Merrick. Richie Havens was really great at taking somebody else's song and making it his own. So he was famous for covering a lot of Beatles songs as well, but really like have a very different take on them and really making it his own thing. And my dad was a huge Richie Havens fan, so I grew up listening to a lot of Richie Havens and going to see him at the Tin Angel, the old folk venue that's now defunct, now gone, in Old City, Philadelphia, and at the Folk Festival and Apple Farm Music Festival. And he was always up there just like really putting his heart into it and like stomping around. He would get up and dance around while he was playing during some of the faster songs. He would always broke strings. He would be up there in a dashiki just like stomping around and like so many extra strings on stage because he just would play so hard, get into a fervor. And I did a tribute to him when he passed. He was amazing. Before that, Bruce Springsteen, Atlantic City from, of course, 1982's Nebraska. Another great song with also a Philly mention in there. They blew up the Chicken Man in Philly last night. I always think of a really disturbing doc about the Philadelphia mob that I saw in my like late 20s when I hear that lyric, because there's like a whole section about the Chicken Man and it's upsetting. Before that, Nick Cave, The Ship Song from The Good Son from 1990. And I was just like revisiting some Wim Wenders stuff recently. And of course, Wim Wenders loves him some Nick Cave. So there's like a lot of Nick Cave in the Angel Trilogy by Wim Wenders. There's just straight up, not just like Nick Cave songs in the soundtrack, but Nick Cave appears in some of his movies. And before that, Donovan from Sunshine Superman, 1966, we heard Ferris Wheel. I made my annual pilgrimage to Fantasy Island Amusement Park in Beach Haven, Long Beach Island, this past week. And the final night of the trip, got in a Ferris Wheel ride. It was mainly to put my teenage daughter and my mom, you know, they sat together on this like really, really long, slow Ferris wheel ride, just catching up. And that was a really nice, beautiful night down the shore. And before that, Sydney, Australia's own The Makers of the Dead, Travel Fast. These guys were part of a kind of experimental post-punk new wave scene in Sydney in the early 80s. And they were part of a label called M Squared. And the founder of that label sent the station this recording and a bunch of other M Squared recordings a long, long time ago. And it's great. It's called Tale of the Seahorse, T-A-E-L of the S-A-E-G-H-O-R-S, creative spelling there. And I was at a show in South Philly at a warehouse about 25 years ago, and I heard someone playing that song between bands, and I asked, how did you find this? Because I'd only ever seen it here at WPRB, and it turns out they had taped it off of WPRB. So there you go. Thank you. I can't remember the guy's name, but M Squared label founder for sending us that song. You never know where it's going to turn out. Before that, Gary Wilson, I Want to Take You on a Sea Cruise from Forgotten Lovers, and Donovan with the Tinker and the Crab with that ridiculous little like finger symbol that makes me laugh. And that's from Four Little Ones, the second disc on the box, from A Flower, A Gift from A Flower to a Garden from 1967. And we kicked it off with Belle and Sebastian, A Summer Wasting from The Boy with the Arab Strap. All right. And you can go to the chat at WPRB.com/chat. It's really popping off right now. We're talking about Ween and apparently pictures of matchstick men and all kinds of things. So you can, you know, hop on in there. And we're going to get back to the music with an artist I adore, an artist I always make a point of seeing whenever he is in the area, somebody who just like completely epitomizes just heart and soul in songwriting, and somebody who is unabashedly up there dancing on stage alone at every show, Jonathan Richman. This is pretty much one of my all-time favorite summer songs, That Summer Feeling. You're on WPRB. Princeton.

0: You just drop in, just smack the lip, whoop, drop down, snap, ah, and then after that, you just drop in, just ride the barrel and get pitted, so pitted. Like
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You just heard a chunk of new music, all still summer and shore themed. That was Mopar Stars that we just heard, that really poppy tune from the, a very Pine Barrens heavy album title, Official Researchers of the New Jersey Devil. I always drive through the Pine Barrens from Route 70 and then on to Route 72, through the two traffic circles, past Evergreen Dairy Bar on my way to Long Beach Island every year. Beautiful drive. Love playing music during that drive. This is a new album released on Perennial Records. We heard the track New Jersey Darkness. That's when you leave the shore later than you intended and you drive back on Sunday night. But at least you missed the traffic, because there's a real glut on the road of cars leaving right before dinner time. I find that once you've gotten dinner down the shore, you're not leaving that night. That's just it. You've lost the motivation. A lot of people on the road at like 5 or 4-ish on Sunday last weekend, as I was myself, and didn't have time to stop at Evergreen, sadly, much to my family's disappointment, because I was making a Margaret Cho show at Helium in Philly just in time. It was like an early show. So I really had to just drive straight there, hop out of the car, and leave all the shore bags and the dog and everything with my husband and kid to bring them home. But I made it. All right. And I deserved it because I packed. I packed and I cleaned sand and gunk out everything. So, you know, they can unpack the car. They can do it. Before that, a new one from Sweet Tooth. That was Guppy. That's actually a reissue. It's a 5-piece band from Beckley, West Virginia, released on Crafted Sounds, and that was the title track. Before that, Tara Clerkin Trio with Slow Island from the brand new album Somewhere Good. Released on World of Echo Records, and Betty Hammerschlag before that with Psycho Summer from the album of the same name, released on Drowned by Locals, which is upsetting. I hope not. And that is coming out all the way at the end of September, September 25th. And the Dorati column before that with beautiful, beautiful vocals by, now this is a Irish language. Some people call it Gaelic, but really they say Irish in Ireland, but it's an Irish name that I thought was pronounced Quifion, because it's like the first half is like Quifa and the second half is like Fionn. And I know a Quifa and I know a Fionn. But I have been told in the chat that it's more like Keel. So I'm not sure, but it's one of those probably. Quifon, Keel. Whatever, Rose, gorgeous vocals. She's a singer from Manchester, and that was her singing on that Dorati Calm song, Sargasso Sea, from the brand new album, Renaissance, from London Records. Before that, Belle and Sebastian with Ease Your Feet in the Sea, from The Boy with the Arab Strap from 1998 on Jeepster. Later, Matador took over and reissued those albums, but it was Jeepster, was the original label. I have the Jeepster records and posters, damn it. Before that, Petra Hayden with Going to California, of course, a gorgeous a cappella cover of Led Zeppelin. And I think if I had to pick a favorite, like Petra Hayden a cappella cover, that would be way, way up there, along with pretty much her entire The Who sell out from beginning to end album cover, a cappella cover. And we started off with one of my all-time favorite summer songs, and just one of my favorite songs ever, period. Jonathan Richman's That Summer Feeling from 1992's I, Jonathan. I remember so distinctly when I bought that album, because it was at a, I will just like not name the record store, because it was, you know, usually I like to get records from small independent stores, but that was one where I walked into a large chain that is now defunct. But I saw that, saw Jonathan staring at me. I, Jonathan, picked it up, took it home, blew me away, just utterly blew me away. Still one of my all-time favorite albums. And just so many great lines in it.
I love the line about the teenage car has the cop down on it. It's like when the old smoke deal has that. So the teenage car has the cop down on it. When the catamaran has a drop down on it. When the flat of the land has the crop down on it. That there's just so many great lines in it. And we only have about a half hour to go, and I have a lot more music to play you. So we're going to get back to it. You can go to the chat at WPRB.com/chat. It's really popping off. We are talking about Renaissance era harpsichords and keyboards and Rhodes electric pianos and all kinds of stuff. Not just keyboard talk, all kinds of things. So check it out. And this is Animal Collective from their excellent Merriweather Post Pavilion album from 2009. This is Summertime Clothes. You're on WPRB, Princeton.

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0: there is a creature alive today who has survived millions of years of evolution without change, without passion, and without logic. It lives to rock. A mindless rocking machine. It will rock and devour any rock. It is as if God created the devil and gave him
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2: 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This is Liz Bott, and this has been another edition of another episode of Double Plus Good with Liz Bott here every Thursday from 5 to 8 p.m. Thanks for everybody who hung out, listened, hopped into the chat. And I have one last song for you. This was, of course, a summer theme. We heard Season of the Shark by Yola Tengo from Summer Sun, The Magnetic Fields, Old Orchard Beach with Susan Anway on vocals from The Wayward Bus from 92, The Go-Betweens with Bye Bye Pride from Tallulah, Beat Happening with Sea Hunt from Music to Climb the Apple Tree by Ween, Ocean Man from The Mollusk, Battles, Ice Cream from Gloss Drop, and we kicked things off in that set with Animal Collective, Summertime Close, Merriweather Post Pavilion. All right, I am leaving you with some Ladybug Transistor. I'm running out of, I have so many other songs I could play, but this is the one, since I just got to see them for the first time in many years this summer, and I love this song. This is Oceans in the Hall. You're on WPRB, Princeton.

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1: How do you know I'm real?
2: Yeah.
1: I'm not real. I'm just like you. You don't exist in this society. If you did, your people wouldn't be seeking equal rights. You're not real. If you were, you'd have some status among the nations of the world. So we're both myths. I do not come to you as reality. I come to you as the myth.
3: WPRB Princeton, the myth, the legend. No matter.